0: 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Ego FM.
1: Musik, die alles ändert.
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2: 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I just skip the line, bouncer like my swim shirt. I am dancing in the club in my

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Really wanna make you mine. 4, 5, 6, come on and get your kicks. Now you don't need a

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dying laughing with Krillin saying something about blonde hair. Jesus, black life ain't matter. I know I talked to his daddy. Say you the man of the house now. Look out for your family. He has ordered my steps, gave me a sword with a crest, and gave Donnie a trumpet in case I get shortness of

book the nicest hotels on the 59th floor, with the big wide windows, with the suicide doors. Ain't no blood on my money, ain't no Twitter in heaven. I know them drugs isn't close, ain't no visit in heaven. I know the difference in blessings and worldly possessions, like my ex-girl getting pregnant and her becoming my everything. I'm at war with my wrongs, I'm writing four different songs. I never forged it or forfeited, I'm a force to be reconciled. They want 4-minute song, you need a 4-hour praise dance performed every morn. I'm feeling shortness of breath, so Nico grab you a horn. Hit Jericho with the buzzer beater to end the quarter. Watch brick and mortar fall like dripping water.

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1: Oh nein, sie hat einen Baum auf dem Gewissen, nimmt aber zum Glück mit sehr viel Humor. 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

0: Justin Vernon, besser bekannt als Bon Iver und Hey Ma hier bei Ego FM. Ein sehr kredibiler Musiker, der sich natürlich genau überlegt, ob und wenn er seine Musik für Werbung hergibt. 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
1: I think you actually have to draw the line at aesthetic, you know, and the world we live in is just like inundated with advertising, right? It's like we have to see it everywhere we go, everything we do, the roads we drive on are covered in signs and signage and things. And I think you just have to draw a line with what you're okay with being, you know, associated with. And you say no because you just are sick of hearing your song, or you don't want other people to get sick of hearing your song, you know? And so, you know, like with the Bushmills thing is like, my dad is a big Irish whiskey collector and they're like, so we'll give you free Bushmills and blah, blah, blah. And I was like, yes.
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1: Talking on this bit of plastic, generation of glass hearts. 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
1: 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In my head, I play a supercut of us. 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

painted are the world's largest roadside ball of yarn. 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

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Nice one. Look.